0: beautiful things that I've got.
1: Benson Boone on the Peak 104.1. 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And their first preseason game is going to be happening on Saturday. 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

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I just feel like you are natural, you know, like you just got something I like, you know. And I like what I like it when I like it.

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It's Brooke and Jeffrey in the morning on the Peak 104.1. 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

0: final. Nah. Let's go to your next laser story out of the UK. Ooh. Have you ever been to a wedding where something caused it to unexpectedly stop in the middle?
1: No.
0: Like, did someone faint? Or did someone actually object?
1: Okay.
0: Well, this one's wild. Because a bride in Britain wasn't. Let's go to your next laser story out of the UK. Ooh. Have you ever been to a wedding where something caused it?

0: There was so much like backhanded drama, and then like even when Michelle left the band, there was always like.
1: I don't think Michelle ever left Destiny's
0: Child. Or she got kicked out.
1: No, she's still Brooke's still
0: right.
1: There.
0: Nothing, no drama ever happened. Yeah. With Destiny's Child, lock it in.
2: That's correct.
0: Brooke just said, no drama.
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0: Never happened with Destiny's Child, lock it in.
2: That's correct.
0: Brooke just said, no drama.

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through the work week. Hopefully you have survived, and we're closer to the weekend. And I know I got a big vacation ahead of me, so I'm looking forward to that. And hopefully you're starting to kind of plan out the weekend. The weather's going to be good, so get outside. 4.1, and we are midway through the work week. Hopefully you have survived, and we're closer to the weekend. And I know I got a big vacation ahead of me.